0: ERF Yes, weil Gott immer derselbe ist.
1: I'm a simple man with dust on these cracked and calloused hands. 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

0: 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Und vielleicht berührt der Song deshalb so sehr, weil er daran erinnert, dass Gott genau da Nähe schenkt, wo Menschen sie manchmal nicht geben wollen oder können.
1: There I go, crash and burn. You found me in the ashes, saved me from a madness, and now I'm on fire for your truth. I see it all so clearly, I'm better when you're near me. You're closer than a brother. You love me like a mother. 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

overwhelmed by circumstances and situations in your life. Truth is that when you go through things, these things are not designed to destroy